0: Brittany, before you go, there's something I want you to have.
1: Oh, it's beautiful. 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
0: Yeah, yes it is.
1: But I thought the old lady dropped it into the ocean in the air.

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Look at the way she's shaking. Make you wanna touch her, wanna taste her. 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No, I'm crazy, face it.

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1: C'est Top Music.
0: Votre playlist Alsace.
2: You played it cool and I played it dumb. Don't you think I'm a little too young to be messed with like that?